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4: We're enjoying a mostly clear night ahead with temperatures dropping to around 66. Just a gentle breeze from the east-northeast. Tomorrow brings the sunshine shining bright with a high near 92. That light east-southeast wind will keep things nice and pleasant. As night falls again, we'll hold on to the clear skies and see a low of 70 with a soft breeze from the southwest.
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1: 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I ask that you consider what that role is and how you will help someone today. 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

0: 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Unplugged.
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1: We're enjoying a mostly clear night ahead with temperatures dropping to around 66. Just a gentle breeze from the east-northeast. Tomorrow brings the sunshine shining bright with a high near 92. That light east-southeast wind will keep things nice and pleasant. As night falls again, we'll hold on to the clear skies and see a low of 70, with a soft breeze from the southwest.
2: Checking our current conditions in Anderson, it's 80.1 degrees with clear skies. Relative humidity is at 66%, and we've got a light breeze blowing from the east at 3 miles per hour.
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0: We're enjoying a mostly clear night ahead with temperatures dropping to around 66. Just a gentle breeze from the east-northeast. Tomorrow brings the sunshine shining bright with a high near 92. That light east-southeast wind will keep things nice and pleasant. As night falls again, we'll hold on to the clear skies and see a low of 70, with a soft breeze from the southwest.
1: Checking our current conditions in Anderson, it's 80.1 degrees with clear skies. Relative humidity is at 66%, and we've got a light breeze blowing from the east at 3 miles per hour.
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4: Right about now, ladies and gentlemen, we'd like to continue with our show by introducing to you a young man that's only 12 years old. And he is considered as being a genius of our time. Ladies and gentlemen, let you and I make him feel happy with a nice ovation as we meet and greet little Stevie Wonder. How about that?
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6: We're enjoying a mostly clear night ahead with temperatures dropping to around 66. Just a gentle breeze from the east-northeast. Tomorrow brings the sunshine shining bright with a high near 92. That light east-southeast wind will keep things nice and pleasant. As night falls again, we'll hold on to the clear skies and see a low of 70. With a soft breeze from the southwest.
7: And that's your look at the sky. 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Let's get back to the music.

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1: We're enjoying a mostly clear night ahead with temperatures dropping to around 66. Just a gentle breeze from the east-northeast. Tomorrow brings the sunshine shining bright with a high near 92. That light east-southeast wind will keep things nice and pleasant. As night falls again, we'll hold on to the clear skies and see a low of 70, with a soft breeze from the southwest.
2: Checking our current conditions in Anderson, it's 80.1 degrees with clear skies. Relative humidity is at 66%, and we've got a light breeze blowing from the east at 3 miles per hour.
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We're enjoying a mostly clear night ahead with temperatures dropping to around 66. Just a gentle breeze from the east-northeast. Tomorrow brings the sunshine shining bright with a high near 92. That light east-southeast wind will keep things nice and pleasant. As night falls again, we'll hold on to the clear skies and see a low of 70.

0: with a soft breeze from the southwest.
1: Checking our current conditions in Anderson, it's 80.1 degrees with clear skies. Relative humidity is at 66%, and we've got a light breeze blowing from the east at 3 miles per hour.
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5: We're enjoying a mostly clear night ahead with temperatures dropping to around 66. Just a gentle breeze from the east-northeast. Tomorrow brings the sunshine shining bright with a high near 92. That light east-southeast wind will keep things nice and pleasant. As night falls again, we'll hold on to the clear skies and see a low of 70 with a soft breeze from the southwest.
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1: We're enjoying a mostly clear night ahead with temperatures dropping to around 66. Just a gentle breeze from the east-northeast. Tomorrow brings the sunshine shining bright with a high near 92. That light east-southeast wind will keep things nice and pleasant. As night falls again, we'll hold on to the clear skies and see a low of 70, with a soft breeze from the southwest.
2: In Anderson right now, it's 73.9 degrees Fahrenheit with clear skies, and the humidity is 84%. Winds are calm and the air is completely still, with visibility around 10 miles.
3: From Belden Roads to downtown Anderson, WALH keeps the forecast local. The mood light.
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0: We're enjoying a mostly clear night ahead with temperatures dropping to around 66. Just a gentle breeze from the east-northeast. Tomorrow brings the sunshine shining bright with a high near 92. That light east-southeast wind will keep things nice and pleasant. As night falls again, we'll hold on to the clear skies and see a low of 70, with a soft breeze from the southwest.
1: In Anderson right now, it's 73.9 degrees Fahrenheit with clear skies, and the humidity is 84%. Winds are calm and the air is completely still, with visibility around 10 miles.
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4: We're enjoying a mostly clear night ahead with temperatures dropping to around 66. Just a gentle breeze from the east-northeast. Tomorrow brings the sunshine shining bright with a high near 92. That light east-southeast wind will keep things nice and pleasant. As night falls again, we'll hold on to the clear skies and see a low of 70 with a soft breeze from the southwest.
5: Forecast complete. 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
1: We're enjoying a mostly clear night ahead with temperatures dropping to around 66. Just a gentle breeze from the east-northeast. Tomorrow brings the sunshine shining bright with a high near 92. That light east-southeast wind will keep things nice and pleasant. As night falls again, we'll hold on to the clear skies and see a low of 70, with a soft breeze from the southwest. In Anderson right now, it's 73.9 degrees Fahrenheit with clear skies, and the humidity is 84%. Winds are calm and the air is completely still, with visibility around 10 miles.
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0: We're enjoying a mostly clear night ahead with temperatures dropping to around 66. Just a gentle breeze from the east-northeast. Tomorrow brings the sunshine shining bright with a high near 92. That light east-southeast wind will keep things nice and pleasant. As night falls again, we'll hold on to the clear skies and see a low of 70 with a soft breeze from the southwest.
1: Right now in Anderson, it's 71 degrees with very high humidity at 90%, and the air is completely still with calm winds. Skies are clear and visibility is around 10 miles.
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3: We're enjoying a mostly clear night ahead with temperatures dropping to around 66. Just a gentle breeze from the east-northeast. Tomorrow brings the sunshine shining bright with a high near 92. That light east-southeast wind will keep things nice and pleasant. As night falls again, we'll hold on to the clear skies and see a low of 70 with a soft breeze from the southwest.
4: Right now in Anderson, it's 71 degrees with very high humidity at 90%, and the air is completely still with calm winds. Skies are clear and visibility is around 10 miles.
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0: we're enjoying a mostly clear night ahead with temperatures dropping to around 66. Just a gentle breeze from the east-northeast. Tomorrow brings the sunshine shining bright with a high near 92. That light east-southeast wind will keep things nice and pleasant. As night falls again, we'll hold on to the clear skies and see a low of 70 with a soft breeze from the southwest.
1: Right now in Anderson, it's 71 degrees with very high humidity at 90%, and the air is completely still with calm winds. Skies are clear and visibility is around 10 miles.
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4: We're enjoying a mostly clear night ahead with temperatures dropping to around 66. Just a gentle breeze from the east-northeast. Tomorrow brings the sunshine shining bright with a high near 92. That light east-southeast wind will keep things nice and pleasant. As night falls again, we'll hold on to the clear skies and see a low of 70 with a soft breeze from the southwest.
5: Right now in Anderson, it's 71 degrees with very high humidity at 90%, and the air is completely still with calm winds. Skies are clear and visibility is around 10 miles.
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3: We're enjoying a mostly clear night ahead with temperatures dropping to around 66. Just a gentle breeze from the east-northeast. Tomorrow brings the sunshine shining bright with a high near 92. That light east-southeast wind will keep things nice and pleasant. As night falls, that light east-southeast wind will keep things nice and pleasant.

0: We're enjoying a mostly clear night ahead with temperatures dropping to around 66. Just a gentle breeze from the east-northeast. Tomorrow brings the sunshine shining bright with a high near 92. That light east-southeast wind will keep things nice and pleasant. As night falls again, we'll hold on to the clear skies and see a low of 70 with a soft breeze from the southwest.
1: In Anderson right now, it's 70 degrees Fahrenheit with very humid air at 93%, and the winds are completely calm. Visibility is about 10 miles with clear skies overhead.
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4: Our time, 2:21. We're enjoying a mostly clear night ahead with temperatures dropping to around 66. Just a gentle breeze from the east-northeast. Tomorrow brings the sunshine shining bright with a high near 92. That light east-southeast wind will keep things nice and pleasant. As night falls again, we'll hold on to the clear skies and see a low of 70 with a soft breeze from the southwest. In Anderson right now, it's 70 degrees Fahrenheit with very humid air at 93%, and the winds are completely calm. Visibility is about 10 miles with clear skies overhead.
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2: We're enjoying a mostly clear night ahead with temperatures dropping to around 66. Just a gentle breeze from the east-northeast. Tomorrow brings the sunshine shining bright with a high near 92. That light east-southeast wind will keep things nice and pleasant. As night falls again, we'll hold on to the clear skies and see a low of 70, with a soft breeze from the southwest.
3: In Anderson right now, it's 70 degrees Fahrenheit with very humid air at 93%, and the winds are completely calm. Visibility is about 10 miles, and the winds are completely calm. Visibility is about

0: Visibility is about 10 miles with clear skies overhead.
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8: We're enjoying a mostly clear night ahead with temperatures dropping to around 66. Just a gentle breeze from the east-northeast. Tomorrow brings the sunshine shining bright with a high near 92. That light east-southeast wind will keep things nice and pleasant. As night falls again, we'll hold on to the clear skies and see a low of 70, with a soft breeze from the southwest.
9: In Anderson right now, it's 70 degrees Fahrenheit with very humid air at 93%, and the winds are completely calm. Visibility is about 10 miles with clear skies overhead.
10: 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It's the upstate.

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2: We're enjoying a mostly clear night ahead with temperatures dropping to around 66. Just a gentle breeze from the east-northeast. Tomorrow brings the sunshine shining bright with a high near 92. That light east-southeast wind will keep things nice and pleasant. As night falls again, we'll hold on to the clear skies and see a low of 70. With a soft breeze from the southwest.
3: In Anderson right now, it's 70 degrees Fahrenheit with very humid air at 93%, and the winds are completely calm. Visibility is about 10 miles with clear skies overhead.
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4: We're enjoying a mostly clear night ahead with temperatures dropping to around 66. Just a gentle breeze from the east-northeast. Tomorrow brings the sunshine shining bright with a high near 92. That light east-southeast wind will keep things nice and pleasant. As night falls again, we'll hold on to the clear skies and see a low of 70 with a soft breeze from the southwest.
5: In Anderson right now, it's 66.9 degrees Fahrenheit with very high humidity at 96%. And the air is completely still out there with calm winds. Visibility is about 7 miles and the sky is clear.
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2: 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I knew that I had died and gone to chocolate heaven.

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2: We're enjoying a mostly clear night ahead with temperatures dropping to around 66. Just a gentle breeze from the east-northeast. Tomorrow brings the sunshine shining bright with a high near 92. That light east-southeast wind will keep things nice and pleasant. As night falls again, we'll hold on to the clear skies and see a low of 70 with a soft breeze from the southwest.
3: In Anderson right now, it's 66.9 degrees Fahrenheit with very high humidity at 96%. And the air is completely still out there with calm winds. Visibility is about 7 miles, and the sky is clear.
4: It's the weather. Short, local, and less confusing than South Carolina winter.
2: We're enjoying a mostly clear night ahead with temperatures dropping to around 66. Just a gentle breeze from the east-northeast. Tomorrow brings the sunshine shining bright with a high near 92. That light east-southeast wind will keep things nice and pleasant. As night falls again, we'll hold on to the clear skies and see a low of 70 with a soft breeze from the southwest.
3: In Anderson right now, it's 66.9 degrees Fahrenheit with very high humidity at 96%. And the air is completely still out there with calm winds. Visibility is about 7 miles and the sky is clear.
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6: We're enjoying a mostly clear night ahead with temperatures dropping to around 66. Just a gentle breeze from the east-northeast. Tomorrow brings the sunshine shining bright with a high near 92. That light east-southeast wind will keep things nice and pleasant. As night falls again, we'll hold on to the clear skies and see a low of 70 with a soft breeze from the southwest.
7: In Anderson right now, it's 66.9 degrees Fahrenheit with very high humidity at 96%. And the air is completely still out there with calm winds. Visibility is about 7 miles, and the sky is clear.
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0: We're enjoying a mostly clear night ahead with temperatures dropping to around 66. Just a gentle breeze from the east-northeast. Tomorrow brings the sunshine shining bright with a high near 92. That light east-southeast wind will keep things nice and pleasant. As night falls again, we'll hold on to the clear skies and see a low of 70 with a soft breeze from the southwest.
1: In Anderson right now, it's 66.9 degrees Fahrenheit with very high humidity at 96%. And the air is completely still out there with calm winds. Visibility is about 7 miles, and the sky is clear.
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6: We're enjoying a mostly clear night ahead with temperatures dropping to around 66. Just a gentle breeze from the east-northeast. Tomorrow brings the sunshine shining bright with a high near 92. That light east-southeast wind will keep things nice and pleasant. As night falls again, we'll hold on to the clear skies and see a low of 70. With a soft breeze from the southwest.
1: Checking our current conditions in Anderson, it's 66 degrees with very high relative humidity at 96%, and the air is completely still with calm winds. Visibility is about 8 miles and the sky is clear.
7: Henderson County forecast complete. Now go outside carefully. The humidity may already know your name.

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2: The Mavericks are riding into Anderson, but the Yellow Jackets control this territory. 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
1: It was a moonlit night in old Mexico. 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Suddenly, I heard the plaintive cry of a young Mexican girl.

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1: We're enjoying a mostly clear night ahead with temperatures dropping to around 66. Just a gentle breeze from the east-northeast. Tomorrow brings the sunshine shining bright with a high near 92. That light east-southeast wind will keep things nice and pleasant. As night falls again, we'll hold on to the clear skies and see a low of 70, with a soft breeze from the southwest.
2: Checking our current conditions in Anderson, it's 66 degrees, with very high relative humidity at 96%, and the air is completely still with calm winds. Visibility is about 8 miles, and the sky is clear.
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0: We're enjoying a mostly clear night ahead with temperatures dropping to around 66. Just a gentle breeze from the east-northeast. Tomorrow brings the sunshine shining bright with a high near 92. That light east-southeast wind will keep things nice and pleasant. As night falls again, we'll hold on to the clear skies and see a low of 70 with a soft breeze from the southwest.
1: Checking our current conditions in Anderson, it's 66 degrees with very high relative humidity at 96%. And the air is completely still with calm winds. Visibility is about 8 miles, and the sky is clear.
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0: We're enjoying a mostly clear night ahead with temperatures dropping to around 66. Just a gentle breeze from the east-northeast. Tomorrow brings the sunshine shining bright with a high near 92. That light east-southeast wind will keep things nice and pleasant. As night falls again, we'll hold on to the clear skies and see a low of 70, with a soft breeze from the southwest.
1: Checking our current conditions in Anderson, it's 66 degrees, with very high relative humidity at 96%, and the air is completely still with calm winds. Visibility is about 8 miles, and the sky is clear.
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1: And here's Heather with the weather.
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5: We're enjoying a mostly clear night ahead with temperatures dropping to around 66. Just a gentle breeze from the east-northeast. Tomorrow brings the sunshine shining bright with a high near 92. That light east-southeast wind will keep things nice and pleasant. As night falls again, we'll hold on to the clear skies and see a low of 70. With a soft breeze from the southwest.
1: In Anderson right now, it's 66 degrees with clear skies, and the humidity is at 100%. The air is completely still out there with calm winds, and visibility is about 7 miles.
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1: You broke my heart, 'cause I couldn't dance. 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
1: Patchy fog to kick off the morning. Then it's all about sunshine with a high near 92. Tonight, enjoy mostly clear skies as we slide down to around 71. Moving on to Friday, we might see a few showers and thunderstorms popping up after 4. But it starts out sunny too, with highs reaching around 95, and it could feel even hotter, with heat index values hitting 102. Keep an eye on that chance of rain at about 30%. In Anderson right now, it's 66 degrees with clear skies, and the humidity is at 100%. The air is completely still out there, with calm winds, and visibility is about 7 miles.
2: 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Accurate enough for Anderson and brave enough for South Carolina humidity.

right. And then I came home a little early one night. And there she was, kissing on another man. 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

the green and the sky, so tired of working for nothing, tired of being my wife. She took my one ray of sunshine, she took my pride.

0: patchy fog to kick off the morning. Then it's all about sunshine with a high near 92. Tonight, enjoy mostly clear skies as we slide down to around 71. Moving on to Friday, we might see a few showers and thunderstorms popping up after 4. But it starts out sunny too, with highs reaching around 95, and it could feel even hotter, with heat index values hitting 102. Keep an eye on that chance of rain at about 30%.
1: In Anderson right now, it's 66 degrees with clear skies, and the humidity is at 100%. The air is completely still out there, with calm winds, and visibility is about 7 miles.
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0: patchy fog to kick off the morning, then it's all about sunshine with a high near 92. Tonight, enjoy mostly clear skies as we slide down to around 71. Moving on to Friday, we might see a few showers and thunderstorms popping up after 4. But it starts out sunny too, with highs reaching around 95, and it could feel even hotter, with heat index values hitting 102. Keep an eye on that chance of rain at about 30%.
1: In Anderson right now, it's 66 degrees with clear skies, and the humidity is at 100%. The air is completely still out there, with calm winds, and visibility is about 7 miles.
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3: Patchy fog to kick off the morning, then it's all about sunshine with a high near 92. Tonight, enjoy mostly clear skies as we slide down to around 71. Moving on to Friday, we might see a few showers and thunderstorms popping up after 4. But it starts out sunny too, with highs reaching around 95, and it could feel even hotter, with heat index values hitting 102. Keep an eye on that chance of rain at about 30%. In Anderson right now, it's 66 degrees Fahrenheit with clear skies, and the air is very muggy with relative humidity at 96%. Winds are completely calm and visibility is about 7 miles.
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I know that all it takes is just the sight of your face to make me realize that I always love you, darling. 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
1: Patchy fog to kick off the morning, then it's all about sunshine with a high near 92. Tonight, enjoy mostly clear skies as we slide down to around 71. Moving on to Friday, we might see a few showers and thunderstorms popping up after 4. But it starts out sunny too, with highs reaching around 95, and it could feel even hotter, with heat index values hitting 102. Keep an eye on that chance of rain at about 30%. In Anderson right now, it's 66 degrees Fahrenheit with clear skies, and the air is very muggy with relative humidity at 96%. Winds are completely calm, and visibility is about 7 miles.
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0: patchy fog to kick off the morning. Then it's all about sunshine with a high near 92. Tonight, enjoy mostly clear skies as we slide down to around 71. Moving on to Friday, we might see a few showers and thunderstorms popping up after 4. But it starts out sunny too, with highs reaching around 95, and it could feel even hotter, with heat index values hitting 102. Keep an eye on that chance of rain at about 30%. In Anderson right now, it's 66 degrees Fahrenheit with clear skies, and the air is very muggy with relative humidity at 96%. Winds are completely calm, and visibility is about 7 miles.
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0: patchy fog to kick off the morning, then it's all about sunshine with a high near 92. Tonight, enjoy mostly clear skies as we slide down to around 71. Moving on to Friday, we might see a few showers and thunderstorms popping up after 4. But it starts out sunny too, with highs reaching around 95, and it could feel even hotter, with heat index values hitting 102. Keep an eye on that chance of rain at about 30%. In Anderson right now, it's 66 degrees Fahrenheit with clear skies, and the air is very muggy with relative humidity at 96%. Winds are completely calm, and visibility is about 7 miles.
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0: first of all, remind everybody who you are.
1: Chuck Davis.
0: And Chuck, how did you become sort of one of the people who knows such things about history in Piedmont here?
1: Well, growing up, I kind of hung around the old people when they were sitting around talking and listening to stories. And then just kind of got collecting bottles and stuff from the trash dump and just went on and started thinking about history and checking on my family and going back as far as I could on that. And just the love of downtown Piedmont, really.
0: How did Piedmont get started?
1: How did it get started? Well, it was land was bought by David Garrison and started a grist mill here, Garrison Shoals. And then Hammett bought the property and Bates and was going to start a mill here. And so I think it was chartered in Greenville County in 1873. It was chartered in the state in 1874, and they opened the mill up in 1876.
0: And I guess, how did it end up on the border of two counties?
1: Well, it's just
0: the way the river is?
1: Just the perfect place to put a water-powered system.
0: And how important was the river coming through here?
1: Well, it was important to even back in the Indian days, you know, this was their hunting ground and burial ground, and they all just kind of a dividing ground between two tribes also. Well, then when the mill, when they built the mill, it kind of made the area boom, and it was, the mill was the catalyst of all the southern mills, the new manufacturing ways of doing things.
0: Yeah, I was going to ask you, this was a pretty influential mill here, right?
1: As far as I can pull up, yes. Everything was supposed to be highly more technology and all of that put into it.

0: then the mills are right on the heels of that almost.
1: Yes, the Civil War kind of shut things down, I think, for the mill getting it started. And there's a lot of families affected by the Civil War around here.
0: What did the first mill produce? What was their production?
1: I really don't. I mean, just cotton. I don't know what most of their stuff was sent overseas to China to begin with. But I really don't know.
0: And it employed most of the people here. Did they build the mill villages and all then? Is that when that was started, or?
1: They started building the mill villages day one, I think, and started on the Greenville side. They was about four or five streets, and then when Mr. Hammett started wanting to go on the Anderson side with Mill 3, they started doing houses on that side of the river.
0: And so the mill continued to grow into the turn of the century, and it was a real powerhouse coming into the 1900s, right?
1: It was the mill at the time.
0: And you said you've talked to a lot of old folks. We're kind of getting into a period some of those old folks could probably remember. What was life like in the early days in the mill villages and 100 years ago?
1: Well, I can just think what it might be like, but from what my dad told me, it was just everybody went to work, come home, sit on the porch, eat, went to bed, got up when the mill whistle blowed, and it would blow at different times of the day and night to let people know it was about time to go to work. And just lay back and playing ball, fishing, just having a good time.
0: Well, you mentioned playing ball. The mill baseball teams were a pretty big deal, right?
1: Big deal. A couple of pro players come out of Piedmont, and then the mill started paying ball players to come play for them so they could win. And they would pay a lot of semi-pro players. They could make more money working in the mill than they could playing baseball in semi-pro and pro.
0: And it drew big crowds. I mean, this was like almost like double AAA baseball now, right?
1: Oh, maybe bigger. I've seen articles with 2,500, 3,000 people at Piedmont and Pelzer watching ball games.
0: Where did they play here?
1: Over on Transylvania, in Marshall Street. They started off where the Sue Cleveland School was on Highway 20, had a stadium there. And in around 1932, I think it was, they had to tear that down because of the roads. They was building 29 through there, expanding it. So they moved the park over to Anderson County side and built a new stadium. I think it would hold about 2,000 people. And they was thinking about putting it on the Greenville County side where the Baptist Church is now. But for some reason, they moved it over there.
0: We're talking about baseball. Let's talk about basketball. You're just saying basketball was huge, because it was. The basketball leagues were, I remember, all over the upstate. Those were huge.
1: Yeah, basketball was the boss down here. They've had teams from... Well, the baseball team started in the late 1800s. The basketball started in probably early 1900, 1905 or something. But they had some homegrown players that was real good. And they won some state championships in basketball. But when the mills started having their teams, they started buying players just like they did in baseball, and they would go out and recruit these college players, and they would fill that gym up same way as the baseball park with fans. And then they brought Earl Wooten in to be the athletic director in the 50s, and

0: which everybody hated Earl Wooten because he played for Pelzer when he come up here. But when he come to Piedmont, everybody loved him. And he was my first coach.
1: And you played basketball?
0: Yes. Played everything. But he,
1: those gyms were full for basketball games. I remember textile basketball leagues. They were just people that have not experienced it to realize how many people came to those games.
0: Well, I don't remember the textile ball. I'm not old enough. I was just probably 3 years old when they quit playing. But I did get into the RA League, the Baptist Royal Ambassador. And Piedmont used to hold the state tournament down here for years. And you would come down here and there'd be people hanging off the stage, standing up around the walls. That's how many people it would bring in certain nights. And it was a 2-week tournament, played every night, except Sunday and Saturday.
1: I guess that brought the community together.
0: Yeah, it brought a lot of out-of-town people, you know, here also. But then that kind of fell by the wayside in the late 70s. And that's when everything quit. No more teams, no more leagues. Just had church leagues and volunteers again.
1: Well, I'm glad you mentioned that, because that's something I meant to ask you and forgot about earlier. What influence did the churches have on this community as it developed?

0: you didn't drink in Piedmont or you'd get kicked out. People would get on PNN train and go to Greenville for their drinking and come back late at night and go home. But all the mill officials went to different churches and they was big in their church. So the people that worked for them seen that every day, you know, every week. And they had about six churches, you know, here. And I don't know why people chose each denomination, but who knows? But I know the Methodist Church was the first church here. So there was a lot of mill officials went to the Methodist Church.
1: It's a really tight community, tight-knit community growing up on the mill hill over there.
0: Oh, yeah. When you was a kid, you started playing baseball when you were 6 years old. They would have teams and for all divisions. And then it was a getaway that nobody had nothing else to do. So you could go to the ball game, enjoy yourself, see a crowd, I imagine, and watch a good ball game.
1: Hey, I don't guess it cost them anything or not next to nothing.
0: I think it cost to get in some, but
1: right.
0: You know, it was like a quarter. But they would load them up on cars and buses and drive to Greenville and drive to Pelzer and drive to Spartanburg to watch them play.
1: Now, how long did that league go on? Do you remember how long that league lasted?
0: It was into the late 50s to Western Carolina, I think. There was a King Cotton League before that, and then there was a Piedmont League, which was the area, Piedmont area, that covered Spartanburg County and all up in there. And they changed two or three different times.
1: And talking to some of the older folks, how did the Great Depression affect this area?
0: No, I couldn't answer that one because I don't know.
1: That's fine. I don't expect you to know the answer to everything. How about World War II? World War II came, I know it really affected the mills because a lot of the men had to go, right?
0: Yeah. Well, they didn't have to go. A lot of them chose to go. And it not only affected the mills, it affected the high school teams. There was a lot of people that back then they graduated in 11th grade. And there was a lot of people left before that to go to war and missed out on their senior year of high school. And I think Piedmont in 47 would have probably won another state championship in basketball, but they lost three players to the war.
1: And did a lot of women go to work in the mill then during that time?
0: Yes, a lot of women. I had aunts that worked there their whole life. All of them had lung disease.
1: And I guess coming out of the war, that was from after World War II until the 80s, it was a boom town, right? I mean, with the mills.
0: It was pretty much a boom town till about 1980. Maybe a little bit before that it started ending. When J.P. Stevens bought the mill from Piedmont Manufacturing, they still supported the teams, they still supported this community center, but they sold the houses out and got away from them. So they just started kind of like picking things each year to quit funding, and it come down to where they just quit. And that's what hurt the town more than anything.
1: Yeah, how did that change Piedmont when it sort of died out, textile sort of?
0: Well, people started going to work other places. Michelin was one of them, Celanese, Fiber, and getting out of the mill to begin with. And I think the products of the mills changed. And then, so everybody just thought the mill was going to take care of Piedmont the rest of their life. They tried incorporation two times. It didn't work because the older people didn't want it because they said the mill's going to take care of us. Well, the mill give away the graveyard. They finagled around and got somebody to think that they were getting a good deal. So now volunteers have to take care of the graveyard and the money. The mill got rid of this building right here, the community center, which was a volunteer thing until they did incorporate it into the fire district, which has worked well. But they give away property, they sold property. Everybody didn't know they was gonna sell property. It's certain people in town, just like a political thing, you know. Hey, you wanna buy this land? Yep. So certain people got to buy land up in Piedmont, and other people didn't know about it.
1: Do you remember when downtown was vibrant here?
0: Oh yeah.
1: What all was downtown when it was going strong?
0: Well, it was a grocery store, Dolly Cooper's economy store, dime store, drug store, bank, insurance office, Jiggs Johnson's Cafe. You come downtown every day, would come down here and play ball or just come downtown, and the street would be full of people, cars. And if you went in Jiggs Johnson's at lunchtime when the guys from the mill was going up there to eat, as a kid, you wouldn't get waited on. You just didn't go in there at that time because the guys had to get their, or the women had to get their food and get back to work. So it was full every day, and just people walking up and down this street, going back and forth. And that's all we had back then. They was finally built a drugstore in Anderson County side in the early 70s. And then you had Maccabee's Grocery already over there. And you had a couple of little things that was there from before Piedmont.
1: It seems like some people now have gotten together and tried to re-energize Piedmont and what's going on here and about what's going on in the town. What kind of things do you see going on that look good for the future?
0: Well, that's hard to say. The Piedmont Historical Society is one good thing because we got the house up here now, and when they get in it, but everything's volunteer, and you got the same people volunteering for everything. And a lot of people want to sit back and say, we need to do this, why don't you do this and do that, but they never come to help. Redoing downtown, they said they was going to do about 6 years ago, got everybody's hopes up. And then you had the naysayers saying, it'll never be in my time. You know, nothing ever happens in Piedmont. Well, nothing has happened on that so far. And so we're just waiting on the government to help us, and that's far and in between. You know,
1: you still seem to have a good number of people moving here.
0: Well, you got a lot of people moving here because there's it's a pretty fair price. They want to be close to Greenville, but they don't want to upgrade nothing. They want it to be like it is, and it can't stay like it is. It's just to make progression, you're going to have to add things and do things that you don't want to do.
1: Growing up here, is there anything still that makes this place special that was special when you were growing up? Is it still?
0: Yeah, I mean, everything you see, the gym, community center, the town, buildings here just sitting empty. Just the houses. It's just, it's not good to see how people's let their property run down. Piedmont used to be such a clean town, and everybody took care of their property and flowers. And you had people move in and buy these houses and fix them up to say, and then sell them or either renting them out so they don't keep up with them. And Piedmont's not as pretty as it used to be.
1: And you're talking about older people you're talking to. Me and you are the older people now.
0: We are.
1: Do you think you're going to live to see things come back some, improve?
0: I don't know. I talked to my doctor about that. But no, I think it can. It's just until we get some form of government, we're either going to get taken over by Greenville or we're just going to sit here and not progress.
1: Yeah, people fought incorporation for a long time, and now it's kind of coming back to bite them a little bit.
0: Yes, it is. And if we'd incorporated back in the 70s when they wanted to the first time, every town's not perfect. This incorporated, it's just according to who you got running the town, you know. But the river made this town, and the river has killed this town because of the county line. Back in around 1880s or 1890s, I can't remember. Two times people in Anderson County tried to move the county line because the Greenville County and the Anderson County wasn't getting what they thought they deserved. They wanted to move the line on down below Wimston and across and incorporate that into Greenville County and all the way up to Brushy Creek area in Anderson County. Well, that didn't go through, but it's always been the same problem. That river's caused the problem. It made the mill, but it's divided the counties and can't get them to work together.
1: It's kept the village split in half, I guess.
0: Split in half. It would be nice if the people in Piedmont, it's like the people that does the history and try to keep up with the history. There's artifacts out there that people have, or pictures and all this, and they don't think about getting them to us to preserve. And more people should at least let us make copies of information and give back to them the original, and so we'll have more. Because you talk to somebody and they'll act like they don't know nothing or don't have nothing, and then a year later they'll come up and say, "You ever seen that?" And I'm like, yeah, I thought you didn't have nothing, you know. And it's, they could help us out a lot more. I mean, even pictures of houses, people, houses in the background, that way we could document what they looked like back in that day. And right now I'm documenting some land up in Grove Station. And because everybody knows who this person is, but they don't know how much property they had, they don't know what they did for a living and different things, and I just try to document things for future people to look at.
1: So that was the original museum for the 1870s, okay.
2: It came from the museum, and I can't honestly remember when Mr. Riles started it.
1: This
2: museum burned, so we'd have to pull those dates up.
1: And so then who started the next one?
2: The next one was started by Don Roper. And Don was a huge asset to our community in collecting and cataloging, and he would go around to the schools and teach y'all all about the history of Piedmont. And he would the thing that I liked the most, he would make the toys that the people would make, where they made their own baseballs and they made their tops and the different things that the artisans made that the children would play with. And he would take those back into the schools and show the kids how they could play and entertain themselves. And I just imagine what it would be like today if he went back in with a string ball trying to take it from somebody else who was playing with a computer.
1: So how long ago did he start this?
2: Oh, in the 1970s, I know, and he was known as Saluda Sam. He was a writer for the Piedmont Informer.
1: And tell people, if people don't remember what that was.
2: Yeah, Piedmont Informer was a local paper that was published right up here on the hill. And we really would love to have another newspaper here in Piedmont, but I wonder who would read it.
1: Well, and then how have y'all put together a lot of stuff here in this museum, people who haven't been over here. How have y'all gathered all this stuff?
2: Word of mouth. We advertise a lot on Facebook and in the Williamston Journal, and we go out and we shake hands. We ask people, please don't throw anything away. When Grandma passes away and you find that big old box in the attic, call us. We'd love to help you clean it out. We have amassed photos. The thing that is most interesting that we're finding lately is business documentation, what the businesses were, what they were paying for their products at the time. And we have found the ledgers that belonged to Mr. Hammett. Now, one of the Hammett and direct descendants is a member of our board of directors now, and he had a whole closet full of ledgers from Mr. Hammett. There are ledgers still at the museum in Columbia that we go down there and do some scanning of and make some part of our artifacts to tell what really happened. We have the original plans for the business plans for when the mill was getting ready to open.
1: That sounds like a lot of work, Charlene.
2: It is. It's a huge amount of work, but it's something that we love to do, and we are very fortunate that several years ago we got involved with USC Upstate, and we have this is going into our third year of having interns to come over and catalog. Sitting there behind you, you see the boxes. All of this has been archived, cataloged, and we have photos, we have documentations, we have land grants going back to just post-Revolutionary War. We have one of our volunteers that does the overlay of the maps, and right now we're working on a project that we are... Somebody told me once upon a time that Powdersville was founded by people who received land grants after the Revolutionary War who fought with Lafayette. And we've gone back and we can't quite bring up Lafayette yet, but the gentleman who was doing that research for us has found some fantastic documentation of yes, it was founded from land grants. And then, of course, as Chuck was talking about, you know, Garrison Shoals in this area was land grants. So the history of this area is so rich, it's so interesting that we just, when we talk about it being a lot of work, it's a lot of work and it's a lot of fun, too, when you find people with the same interests that you do. We're all a bunch of history nerds.
1: What got you interested in all this? What got you involved in all this?
2: Well, I moved to Piedmont in 1980, so I'm still a newbie, but I was a history major, or education major, with history as my field of emphasis. Now, the history that I studied the most was Asian history, so there's a big call for that in Piedmont. But I love the area, and I mean, history has always been something that, it was my hobby. It's just strictly a hobby with me. I'm not a professional historian. I'm more of a storyteller and more of a hysterical historian.
1: Do you have any favorite exhibits in here, any favorite pieces in the museum?
2: Our daguerreotype. It is, of course, she's been faded now out because of the sun, the use that she's been in here. But we were talking about yesterday.
1: Remind people what that is. I'm going to try.
2: It is a tiny, tiny little village, and it was done to show the village before 86 came through here. So we have our little signs that you can look and say, this is where I am, this is where you are. And we have people that come in here and want to find their house that they have just bought, or they want to find their house that their grandmother grew up in. And it's the focal point of this museum.
1: And when's the museum open?
2: We're currently open on Fridays from 10 until noon, and At that time, if somebody wants to come in here and do research, we can accommodate them on a different schedule. And then our interns will be back on Friday, so some of us will be here a little later on Fridays. We'll be here off and on with them until 3. But most of the time they come in and they work from 10 till noon, and then they go out and we're having them film and do interviews across the area.
1: What do you think makes Piedmont a special place?
2: The people. We have some fantastic people. We have some great people. We have some naysayers. So I feel like it's our job to say, let's show you what we can do. And they get excited when they really see what we're doing in the community.
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6: Thank you, Mr. Chairman. This is Resolution 2026-053. Resolution recognizing and honoring the members of the South Carolina State Guard, September 2026, as National Preparedness Month.

0: flooding and severe storms, ice storms, earthquakes, wildfires, and other emergencies. And whereas effective emergency preparedness and response require strong partnerships among local governments, emergency management agencies, first responders, state agencies, nonprofit organizations, and community partners. And whereas the South Carolina State Guard, a component of the South Carolina Military Department, is a volunteer state military force that supports South Carolinians during emergencies and disasters. And whereas the South Carolina State Guard provides disaster relief, search and rescue, medical support, logistics, engineering, communications, and other specialized services in coordination with state and local authorities. And whereas Anderson County Council recognizes the importance of emergency preparedness and the dedicated volunteer service of the South Carolina State Guard in protecting the South Carolina community. Now therefore, be it resolved that Anderson County Council in a meeting duly assembled this first day of September 2026 recognize the September 2026 as National Preparedness Month in Anderson County. They recognize and honors the South Carolina State Guard for its dedicated volunteer service and commitment to emergency preparedness, response, and recovery.
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2: Anderson Area High School Football Report, brought to you by the Anderson Observer and Greg Wilson. Friday night delivered rivalry excitement, a high-scoring thriller, and one of the weekend's most dominant performances. Wren earned an impressive road victory over TL Hanna, defeating the Yellow Jackets 23-14. Wren's defense held Hanna to just 2 touchdowns and protected a 9-point advantage to secure the win. The Yellow Jackets will look to rebound this Friday when they host Malden. Westside continued its strong start with a 34-24 victory at Hillcrest. The Rams produced another balanced offensive performance and pulled away for a 10-point win. Westside has now scored at least 34 points in 3 consecutive games. The wildest game of the night came in Williamston, where Pickens escaped with a 45-42 victory over Palmetto. The two teams combined for 87 points, but the Mustangs came up just 3 points short. Pickens remained undefeated with the victory. Powdersville delivered the weekend's most convincing performance, shutting out Pendleton 57-0. The Patriots controlled the game on both sides of the football, producing the highest point total among our featured teams while recording the only shutout of the night. Crescent picked up an important road victory, defeating Seneca 26-14. The Tigers limited the Bobcats to 2 touchdowns and returned home from Seneca with a 12-point win. Friday night scoreboard: Wren 23, TL Hanna 14, Westside 34, Hillcrest 24, Pickens 45, Palmetto 42, Powdersville 57, Pendleton 0, Crescent 26, Seneca 14. This week's games: Friday, September 18th. Southside Christian at Wren, Malden at TL Hanna, Murphy, North Carolina at Westside, Blue Ridge at Pickens, Palmetto at Easley, Powdersville at Broome, Crescent at Franklin County, Georgia Pendleton has an open week. Stay tuned to WALH for the weekly sports update.
3: Patchy fog to kick off the morning, then it's all about sunshine with a high near 92. Tonight, enjoy mostly clear skies as we slide down to around 71. Moving on to Friday, we might see a few showers and thunderstorms popping up after 4. But it starts out sunny too, with highs reaching around 95, and it could feel even hotter, with heat index values hitting 102. Keep an eye on that chance of rain at about 30%.
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2: Abbeville 33, Crescent 6. At Crescent, the Abbeville Panthers controlled the game from the beginning and defeated the Tigers 33-6. Abbeville led 26-0 at the end of the third quarter before Crescent finally got on the scoreboard in the fourth. The Panthers scored in every quarter, 6 in the first, 6 in the second, 14 in the third, and 7 more in the fourth. For Crescent, quarterback M. Evans finished 5 of 12 passing for 71 yards. Jay Devlin led the Tigers on the ground with 54 yards, while D.J. Edwards had a 22.

0: yard reception. The loss drops Crescent to 1-2. Abbeville improves to 2-1 and has now won 6 straight road games dating back to last season. Crescent will try to bounce back this week when the Tigers travel to Seneca. Final, Abbeville 33, Crescent 6. Belton Honea Path 31, J.L. Mann 17. And finally, the Belton Honea Path Bears picked up a big home victory over Class 5A J.L. Mann, winning 31-17. An interesting part of this game is that J.L. Mann actually produced more yardage through the air. The Patriots recorded 197 passing yards and 82 rushing yards. But football games aren't decided by the yardage column. They're decided on the scoreboard. And BHP made its opportunities count, putting 31 points on the board and earning its first victory of the season. The Bears improve to 1-2, and they have a big one coming next. BHP travels to face Abbeville, which is coming off that 33-6 victory over Crescent. Final, Belton Honea Path 31, J.L. Mann 17. Anderson Area Touchdown Club Players of the Week. Now we turn to the Anderson Area Touchdown Club Players of the Week, recognizing some outstanding individual performances from the previous week. And Pendleton is very well represented. The Offensive Player of the Week is Pendleton quarterback Jaden Guess. The 5'10", 175-pound junior completed 19 of 30 passes for 298 yards and a touchdown in Pendleton's 45-42 victory over Easley. Guess also carried the ball 10 times for another 84 yards and a rushing touchdown. Put those numbers together, and that is 382 yards of total offense from the Bulldog quarterback. An outstanding performance in a 3-point Pendleton victory. The Offensive Lineman of the Week is also from Pendleton. Senior Walker Dunlap, 5'11" and 263 pounds, graded out at 92% and recorded a knockdown. And there is more to the story. It was Dunlap's first game back following a meniscus tear. Coming back from an injury and immediately grading at 92% is certainly worthy of recognition. We have two co-defensive players of the week. First, Pendleton junior Colton Ray. The 6'2", 192-pound defender recorded 12 tackles, 1 sack, 1 tackle for loss, 1 quarterback hurry, and 2 pass breakups against Easley. That is a stat sheet filled from top to bottom. Sharing Defensive Player of the Week honors is T.L. Hanna Jr. Greg Tatum. Tatum, listed at 5'10" and 210 pounds, recorded 6 tackles, 3 solo stops, 1 tackle for loss, 1 sack, and 1 quarterback pressure in Hanna's 30-7 victory over Powdersville. The Defensive Lineman of the Week comes from Crescent. Senior Ethan Gracely, 5'10" and 175 pounds, graded at 78% while recording 2 tackles, 3 tackles for loss, 1 sack, and 1 forced fumble in Crescent's 37-20 victory over Palmetto. And finally, the Special Teams Player of the Week is another Crescent Tiger, senior DJ Edwards. Edwards had just 2 returns, but made them count in a very big way. 2 returns, 132 yards, and a touchdown. That's an average of 66 yards every time he touched the football in the return game. Congratulations to all of this week's Anderson Area Touchdown Club honorees. So once again, your Anderson Area Friday night scoreboard. T.L. Hanna gets the 1-point road win over White Knoll, 28-27. Westside takes care of Malden, 41-24. Unbeaten Pendleton defeats Walhalla, 45-19. Palmetto edges Wade Hampton, 22-19. Daniel pulls away from Powdersville, 56-34. Abbeville defeats Crescent, 33-6. And Belton Honea Path gets the victory over J.L. Mann, 31-17. Another Friday night in the books, and another reminder of just how much good high school football is being played throughout Anderson County and the upstate. For continuing coverage of our local schools, teams, athletes, and coaches, follow the Anderson Observer. This Anderson Area Sports Report has been brought to you by the Anderson Observer, reporting the stories of Anderson County. Have a great week, and we'll see you under the Friday night lights.
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3: 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Local weather, upstate sports, and afternoon traffic are coming up right after this station break.
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5: 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One of the aspects is we'll be digging into a strategic plan to prepare for 2030 and to look at relevancy within our community and look at sustainability as well.
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patchy fog to kick off the morning, then it's all about sunshine with a high near 92. Tonight, enjoy mostly clear skies as we slide down to around 71. Moving on to Friday, we might see a few showers and thunderstorms popping up after 4. But it starts out sunny too, with highs reaching around 95, and it could feel even hotter, with heat index values hitting 102. Keep an eye on that chance of rain at about 30%.

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2: Patchy fog to kick off the morning, then it's all about sunshine with a high near 92. Tonight, enjoy mostly clear skies as we slide down to around 71. Moving on to Friday, we might see a few showers and thunderstorms popping up after 4. But it starts out sunny too, with highs reaching around 95, and it could feel even hotter, with heat index values hitting 102. Keep an eye on that chance of rain at about 30%. Right now in Anderson, it's 71.1 degrees Fahrenheit, with very high humidity at 90%. The air is completely still out there with calm winds, and visibility is good at 10 miles under clear skies.
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3: Patchy fog to kick off the morning, then it's all about sunshine with a high near 92. Tonight, enjoy mostly clear skies as we slide down to around 71. Moving on to Friday, we might see a few showers and thunderstorms popping up after 4. But it starts out sunny too, with highs reaching around 95, and it could feel even hotter, with heat index values hitting 102. Keep an eye on that chance of rain at about 30%. Right now in Anderson, it's 75.9 degrees Fahrenheit with about 76% relative humidity. Winds are completely calm, visibility is 10 miles, and the sky is clear.
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1: Patchy fog to kick off the morning, then it's all about sunshine with a high near 92. Tonight, enjoy mostly clear skies as we slide down to around 71. Moving on to Friday, we might see a few showers and thunderstorms popping up after 4. But it starts out sunny too, with highs reaching around 95, and it could feel even hotter, with heat index values hitting 102. Keep an eye on that chance of rain at about 30%. Right now in Anderson, it's 75.9 degrees Fahrenheit with about 76% relative humidity. Winds are completely calm, visibility is 10 miles, and the sky is clear.
2: That's your forecast. If it's wrong, remember, the weather has a mind of its own.

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0: patchy fog to kick off the morning. Then it's all about sunshine with a high near 92. Tonight, enjoy mostly clear skies as we slide down to around 71. Moving on to Friday, we might see a few showers and thunderstorms popping up after 4. But it starts out sunny too, with highs reaching around 95, and it could feel even hotter, with heat index values hitting 102. Keep an eye on that chance of rain at about 30%. Right now in Anderson, it's 75.9 degrees Fahrenheit, with about 76% relative humidity. Winds are completely calm, visibility is 10 miles, and the sky is clear.
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2: Patchy fog to kick off the morning, then it's all about sunshine with a high near 92. Tonight, enjoy mostly clear skies as we slide down to around 71. Moving on to Friday, we might see a few showers and thunderstorms popping up after 4. But it starts out sunny too, with highs reaching around 95, and it could feel even hotter, with heat index values hitting 102. Keep an eye on that chance of rain at about 30%. Right now in Anderson, it's 75.9 degrees Fahrenheit with about 76% relative humidity. Winds are completely calm, visibility is 10 miles, and the sky is clear.
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5: Patchy fog to kick off the morning, then it's all about sunshine with a high near 92. Tonight, enjoy mostly clear skies as we slide down to around 71. Moving on to Friday, we might see a few showers and thunderstorms popping up after 4. But it starts out sunny too, with highs reaching around 95, and it could feel even hotter, with heat index values hitting 102. Keep an eye on that chance of rain at about 30%. In Anderson right now, it's 82 degrees Fahrenheit, with clear skies and relative humidity at 62%. Winds are coming in from the east-southeast at about 3 miles per hour. And visibility is holding steady around 10 miles.
6: Keep WALH tuned in, because around here, the weather changes faster than traffic on Clemson Boulevard.

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2: The Mavericks are riding into Anderson, but the Yellow Jackets control this territory. 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
1: Patchy fog to kick off the morning. Then it's all about sunshine with a high near 92. Tonight, enjoy mostly clear skies as we slide down to around 71. Moving on to Friday, we might see a few showers and thunderstorms popping up after 4. But it starts out sunny too, with highs reaching around 95, and it could feel even hotter, with heat index values hitting 102. Keep an eye on that chance of rain at about 30%. In Anderson right now, it's 82 degrees Fahrenheit, with clear skies and relative humidity at 62%. Winds are coming in from the east-southeast at about 3 miles per hour, and visibility is holding steady around 10 miles.
2: Weather update complete. Enjoy the sunshine, but remember, there's a very fine line between a golden tan and looking like a cooked lobster. 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

I've lost count of the hours, and I've lost track of the days. In fact, I've lost just about everything since you went away. Everything that is, except the memories you left me. And that's one thing that no one can mar. I don't know who you're with. I don't even know where you've gone. My only hope is that someday you might hear this song, and you'll know that I wrote it especially for you.

This flame in my heart is like an eternal fire, for every day it burns hotter, and every day it burns higher. And I haven't been able to put out one little flicker, not even with all of these tears. My friends think I'm crazy, and maybe I am, but I'll carry this torch just as long as I can, for someday you might just decide to come home.

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0: patchy fog to kick off the morning, then it's all about sunshine with a high near 92. Tonight, enjoy mostly clear skies as we slide down to around 71. Moving on to Friday, we might see a few showers and thunderstorms popping up after 4. But it starts out sunny too, with highs reaching around 95, and it could feel even hotter, with heat index values hitting 102. Keep an eye on that chance of rain at about 30%. In Anderson right now, it's 82 degrees Fahrenheit, with clear skies and relative humidity at 62%. Winds are coming in from the east-southeast at about 3 miles per hour, and visibility is holding steady around 10 miles.
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0: patchy fog to kick off the morning. Then it's all about sunshine with a high near 92. Tonight, enjoy mostly clear skies as we slide down to around 71. Moving on to Friday, we might see a few showers and thunderstorms popping up after 4. But it starts out sunny too, with highs reaching around 95, and it could feel even hotter, with heat index values hitting 102. Keep an eye on that chance of rain at about 30%. In Anderson right now, it's 82 degrees Fahrenheit, with clear skies and relative humidity at 62%. Winds are coming in from the east-southeast at about 3 miles per hour, and visibility is holding steady around 10 miles.
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2: Patchy fog to kick off the morning. Then it's all about sunshine with a high near 92. Tonight, enjoy mostly clear skies as we slide down to around 71. Moving on to Friday, we might see a few showers and thunderstorms popping up after 4. But it starts out sunny too, with highs reaching around 95, and it could feel even hotter, with heat index values hitting 102. Keep an eye on that chance of rain at about 30%.
3: In Anderson right now, it's 84.9 degrees Fahrenheit, with about 54% relative humidity and clear skies overhead. Winds are variable, coming in around 3 miles per hour, and visibility is holding near 10 miles.
4: From Clemson traffic to downtown Anderson, may your AC work harder than the humidity.
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Good times at Great Carolina Beach Music. The fake summer, now winter once again. When does it end? The group Alabama. Shaggin' on the Boulevard on the Midday Beach Party.

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1: 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It's the all-new Midday Beach Party. Hi there, it's Pat Quinn. I thank you for joining us.
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An absolute blast in Hilton Head, South Carolina. Thank you to the board of the South Carolina Entertainment and Music Hall of Fame.

0: Hi there, it's Pat Quinn. I thank you for joining us. Tell a friend and like us on Facebook. A joy, a pleasure, a thrill of a lifetime to be part of the South Carolina Entertainment and Music Hall of Fame. Pat Quinn, inducted into, I like talking in third person, inducted into the South Carolina Entertainment and Music Hall of Fame, joining legends like the Godfather of Soul, James Brown, and many more. Thank you to Roy Costner, Dr. Godbolt, Justin Williams, Chris Lee. I thank you all. It was held in a beautiful facility in Hilton Head. If you get a chance to go there, you must. It's the Art Center at Coastal Carolina in Hilton Head. From all of us at Pat Quinn at the Beach, a heartfelt thank you. 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
1: Patchy fog to kick off the morning. Then it's all about sunshine with a high near 92. Tonight, enjoy mostly clear skies as we slide down to around 71. Moving on to Friday, we might see a few showers and thunderstorms popping up after 4. But it starts out sunny too, with highs reaching around 95, and it could feel even hotter, with heat index values hitting 102. Keep an eye on that chance of rain at about 30%.
2: In Anderson right now, it's 84.9 degrees Fahrenheit, with about 54% relative humidity and clear skies overhead. Winds are variable, coming in around 3 miles per hour, and visibility is holding near 10 miles.
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0: Hey, if you know anything about me, you know I love the stories behind the music. Billy Scott.
7: We had a songwriter, and his name was Roy Smith. Roy wrote a lot of our hits for us, starting with Don't You Think It's Time Back. That was back in 1967, followed by I Got the Fever in 1968. Well, I remember him calling me, and he said, I got a song for you. It's a great song. I got this song, and I just finished it, and you got to come over and listen to it. And so that evening, Barb and I went over to Roy's house, and he got on the piano, and he started singing the song, and it started out with, I love you, I love you, I love you, yes I do. And it got me right away. Mm-hmm. That was the hook in that song. It was just awesome because we were so excited about it. We could not wait to get into the studio to record the song. So we went to Atlanta and recorded the song. And the rest of that's history because it's my one and only gold record.

0: 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Ever wonder where band names come from?
1: Pat, I asked Keith Houston, you know, how they came up with the name Band of Oz. And actually, Buddy Johnson, when, you know, the band was originally formed as the Avengers, he suggested that they change the name to Oz. And he was a big Wizard of Oz fan, and they were like, "Ah, that's a little bit too short." So they added Band of in front of it, which became the Band of Oz. So it's really a simple answer to a most unique question. But the name Band of Oz did come from their lead singer when they were the Avengers, from a gentleman named Buddy Johnson, who was a big Wizard of Oz fan. And he suggested that they call the band Oz. And from that, thinking it was a little bit too short, they added Band of, and there you are. After 55 years, they're still the Band of Oz.

Now, this group got its start in 96 South Carolina, onto Lander College. First known as the Emeralds, then the Medallions, then the Swingin' Medallions. John McElrath, double shot of my baby's love.

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0: Sunny skies are here this afternoon, bringing in a high near 92. Tonight, expect mostly clear conditions as we cool down to around 71. Tomorrow, a chance of showers and thunderstorms rolls in after 4 p.m. Look for a sunny high near 95, but watch out for that heat index soaring to 102. Get ready for some possible rain too, a 30% chance with amounts that could reach a quarter of an inch.
1: In Anderson, it's 86 degrees right now with about 51% relative humidity, and we're looking at clear skies. Winds are coming from the east-southeast at around 8 miles per hour, with visibility near 10 miles.
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5: Sunny skies are here this afternoon, bringing in a high near 92. Tonight, expect mostly clear conditions as we cool down to around 71. Tomorrow, a chance of showers and thunderstorms rolls in after 4 p.m. Look for a sunny high near 95, but watch out for that heat index soaring to 102. Get ready for some possible rain, too. A 30% chance with amounts that could reach a quarter of an inch.
6: In Anderson, it's 86 degrees right now with about 51% relative humidity, and we're looking at clear skies. Winds are coming from the east-southeast at around 8 miles per hour with visibility near 10 miles.
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3: 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TL Hanna hosts the Westside Rams Thursday, September 24th at 7 p.m. in the Hive. 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
1: Sunny skies are here this afternoon, bringing in a high near 92. Tonight, expect mostly clear conditions as we cool down to around 71. Tomorrow, a chance of showers and thunderstorms rolls in after 4 p.m. Look for a sunny high near 95, but watch out for that heat index soaring to 102. Get ready for some possible rain too, a 30% chance with amounts that could reach a quarter of an inch.
2: In Anderson, it's 86 degrees right now with about 51% relative humidity, and we're looking at clear skies. Winds are coming from the east-southeast at around 8 miles per hour, with visibility near 10 miles.
3: If it's muggy in Belton and breezy in Pendleton, congratulations, you're in the upstate. That's your WALH forecast.

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0: Sunny skies are here this afternoon, bringing in a high near 92. Tonight, expect mostly clear conditions as we cool down to around 71. Tomorrow, a chance of showers and thunderstorms rolls in after 4 p.m. Look for a sunny high near 95, but watch out for that heat index soaring to 102. Get ready for some possible rain too, a 30% chance with amounts that could reach a quarter of an inch.
1: In Anderson, it's 86 degrees right now with about 51% relative humidity, and we're looking at clear skies. Winds are coming from the east-southeast at around 8 miles per hour, with visibility near 10 miles.
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0: highs are here this afternoon, bringing in a high near 92. Tonight, expect mostly clear conditions as we cool down to around 71. Tomorrow, a chance of showers and thunderstorms rolls in after 4 p.m. Look for a sunny high near 95, but watch out for that heat index soaring to 102. Get ready for some possible rain too, a 30% chance with amounts that could reach a quarter of an inch.
1: In Anderson, it's 86 degrees right now with about 51% relative humidity, and we're looking at clear skies. Winds are coming from the east-southeast at around 8 miles per hour, with visibility near 10 miles.
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6: Sunny skies are here this afternoon, bringing in a high near 92. Tonight, expect mostly clear conditions as we cool down to around 71. Tomorrow, a chance of showers and thunderstorms rolls in after 4 p.m. Look for a sunny high near 95, but watch out for that heat index soaring to 102. Get ready for some possible rain too, a 30% chance with amounts that could reach a quarter.

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1: Checking our current conditions in Anderson, it's 89 degrees with clear skies overhead. Humidity is at 46%, and there's a light breeze coming from the southeast at about 5 miles per hour.
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2: The Mavericks are riding into Anderson, but the Yellow Jackets control this territory. Friday night, Coach Jason Tone leads Teal Hannah against Coach Andre Cook and the Malden Mavericks. 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
1: Sunny skies are here this afternoon, bringing in a high near 92. Tonight, expect mostly clear conditions as we cool down to around 71. Tomorrow, a chance of showers and thunderstorms rolls in after 4 p.m. Look for a sunny high near 95, but watch out for that heat index soaring to 102. Get ready for some possible rain too. A 30% chance with amounts that could reach a quarter of an inch.
2: Checking our current conditions in Anderson, it's 89 degrees with clear skies overhead. Humidity is at 46%, and there's a light breeze coming from the southeast at about 5 miles per hour.
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1: Sunning

0: Sunny skies are here this afternoon, bringing in a high near 92. Tonight, expect mostly clear conditions as we cool down to around 71. Tomorrow, a chance of showers and thunderstorms rolls in after 4 p.m. Look for a sunny high near 95, but watch out for that heat index soaring to 102. Get ready for some possible rain too. A 30% chance with amounts that could reach a quarter of an inch.
1: Checking our current conditions in Anderson, it's 89 degrees with clear skies overhead. Humidity is at 46%, and there's a light breeze coming from the southeast at about 5 miles per hour.
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0: Sunny skies are here this afternoon, bringing in a high near 92. Tonight, expect mostly clear conditions as we cool down to around 71. Tomorrow, a chance of showers and thunderstorms rolls in after 4 p.m. Look for a sunny high near 95, but watch out for that heat index soaring to 102. Get ready for some possible rain too. A 30% chance with amounts that could reach a quarter of an inch.
1: Checking our current conditions in Anderson, it's 89 degrees with clear skies overhead. Humidity is at 46%, and there's a light breeze coming from the southeast at about 5 miles per hour.
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1: Sunny skies are here this afternoon, bringing in a high near 92. Tonight, expect mostly clear conditions as we cool down to around 71. Tomorrow, a chance of showers and thunderstorms rolls in after 4 p.m. Look for a sunny high near 95, but watch out for that heat index soaring to 102. Get ready for some possible rain too, a 30% chance with amounts that could reach a quarter of an inch.
5: In Anderson right now, it's 90 degrees Fahrenheit with clear skies. Humidity is at 43%, and we've got a light breeze with winds that are rise. Humidity is at 43%, and we've got a light

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Mercy. 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
2: 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No excuses, no empty seats. Come out loud, come out proud, and show everyone whose town this is. It's Hanna versus Westside, Thursday night at 7. Swarm the gym, Yellow Jackets.
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1: Sunny skies are here this afternoon, bringing in a high near 92. Tonight, expect mostly clear conditions as we cool down to around 71. Tomorrow, a chance of showers and thunderstorms rolls in after 4 p.m. Look for a sunny high near 95, but watch out for that heat index soaring to 102. Get ready for some possible rain too, a 30% chance with amounts that could reach a quarter of an inch.
2: In Anderson right now, it's 90 degrees Fahrenheit with clear skies. Humidity is at 43%, and we've got a light breeze with winds that are variable around 7 miles per hour.
3: And that's your look at the sky. Perfect weather to go head down to the water and watch people yell at each other trying to back a boat trailer down the ramp. Let's get back to the music.

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0: Sunny skies are here this afternoon, bringing in a high near 92. Tonight, expect mostly clear conditions as we cool down to around 71. Tomorrow, a chance of showers and thunderstorms rolls in after 4 p.m. Look for a sunny high near 95, but watch out for that heat index soaring to 102. Get ready for some possible rain too, a 30% chance with amounts that could reach a quarter of an inch.
1: In Anderson right now, it's 90 degrees Fahrenheit with clear skies. Humidity is at 43%, and we've got a light breeze with winds that are variable around 7 miles per hour.
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0: Sunny skies are here this afternoon, bringing in a high near 92. Tonight, expect mostly clear conditions as we cool down to around 71. Tomorrow, a chance of showers and thunderstorms rolls in after 4 p.m. Look for a sunny high near 95, but watch out for that heat index soaring to 102. Get ready for some possible rain too, a 30% chance with amounts that could reach a quarter of an inch.
1: In Anderson right now, it's 90 degrees Fahrenheit with clear skies. Humidity is at 43%, and we've got a light breeze with winds that are variable around 7 miles per hour.
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0: look for a sunny high near 95, but watch out for that heat index soaring to 102. Get ready for some possible rain too, a 30% chance with amounts that could reach a quarter of an inch.
1: In Anderson, South Carolina, it's 91 degrees with 40% relative humidity under clear skies. Winds are variable with a light breeze around 5 miles per hour, and visibility is up to 10 miles.
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2: The Mavericks are riding into Anderson, but the Yellow Jackets control this territory. 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
1: Sunny skies are here this afternoon, bringing in a high near 92. Tonight, expect mostly clear conditions as we cool down to around 71. Tomorrow, a chance of showers and thunderstorms rolls in after 4 p.m. Look for a sunny high near 95, but watch out for that heat index soaring to 102. Get ready for some possible rain too, a 30% chance with amounts that could reach a quarter of an inch.
2: In Anderson, South Carolina, it's 91 degrees with 40% relative humidity under clear skies. Winds are variable with a light breeze around 5 miles per hour, and visibility is up to 10 miles.
3: That's your weather, brought to you by clouds that clearly did not read the schedule.

Hello, Father. Here I am at Camp Granada. Camp is very entertaining. And they say we'll have some fun if it stops raining. I went hiking with Joe Spivey. He developed poison ivy. You remember Leonard Skinner? He got ptomaine poisoning last night after dinner. All the counselors hate the waiters, and the lake has alligators, and the head coach wants no sissies, so he reads to us from something called Ulysses. Now I don't want this should scare you, but my bunkmate has malaria. You remember Jeffrey Hardy? They're about to organize a searching party. Take me home, oh, Mata Fata, take me home. I hate Granada.

0: Dearest Fada, darling Mada, how's my precious little brother? 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I would even let Aunt Bertha hug and kiss me. Wait a minute, it stopped hailing. Guys are swimming, guys are sailing, playing baseball. Gee, that's better. Mada Fada, kindly disregard this letter.
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0: Sunny skies are here this afternoon, bringing in a high near 92. Tonight, expect mostly clear conditions as we cool down to around 71. Tomorrow, a chance of showers and thunderstorms rolls in after 4 p.m. Look for a sunny high near 95, but watch out for that heat index soaring to 102. Get ready for some possible rain too, a 30% chance with amounts that could reach a quarter of an inch.
1: In Anderson, South Carolina, it's 91 degrees with 40% relative humidity under clear skies. Winds are variable with a light breeze around 5 miles per hour, and visibility is up to 10 miles.
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0: skies are here this afternoon, bringing in a high near 92. Tonight, expect mostly clear conditions as we cool down to around 71. Tomorrow, a chance of showers and thunderstorms rolls in after 4 p.m. Look for a sunny high near 95, but watch out for that heat index soaring to 102. Get ready for some possible rain too, a 30% chance with amounts that could reach a quarter of an inch.
1: In Anderson, South Carolina, it's 91 degrees with 40% relative humidity under clear skies. Winds are variable with a light breeze around 5 miles per hour, and visibility is up to 10 miles.
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0: It seems like only yesterday. 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
1: "Daddy, there's a boy outside. 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
0: 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His name is Lee. He wants to carry my books for me. Can he, Daddy? 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

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His name is Tom. 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Now it was Father. There's a boy outside. His name is Eddie. He wants to know if we can go steady. Can we, Father? Yes, Father? 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His name is Jim. He asked me if I'd marry him. I said, yes, Dad. Got something in your eye, Dad?

child, an adolescent, a young lady, a wife. And oh yes, there's another man in my little girl's life. Hi, Dad. There's a boy outside. His name is Tim. I told him Grandpa was going to babysit with him. Thanks, Dad. Bless you, Dad.

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6: Sunny skies are here this afternoon, bringing in a high near 92. Tonight, expect mostly clear conditions as we cool down to around 71. Tomorrow, a chance of showers and thunderstorms rolls in after 4 p.m. Look for a sunny high near 95, but watch out for that heat index 4 p.m. Look for a sunny high near 95,

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1: Sunny skies are here this afternoon, bringing in a high near 92. Tonight, expect mostly clear conditions as we cool down to around 71. Tomorrow, a chance of showers and thunderstorms rolls in after 4 p.m. Look for a sunny high near 95, but watch out for that heat index soaring to 102. Get ready for some possible rain too, a 30% chance with amounts that could reach a quarter of an inch.
2: Right now in Anderson, it's 91 degrees, with relative humidity at 38%, and skies are clear. Winds are coming from the east-southeast at about 6 miles per hour.
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0: Sunny skies are here this afternoon, bringing in a high near 92. Tonight, expect mostly clear conditions as we cool down to around 71. Tomorrow, a chance of showers and thunderstorms rolls in after 4 p.m. Look for a sunny high near 95, but watch out for that heat index soaring to 102. Get ready for some possible rain too, a 30% chance with amounts that could reach a quarter of an inch.
1: Right now in Anderson, it's 91 degrees, with relative humidity at 38%, and skies are clear. Winds are coming from the east-southeast at about 6 miles per hour.
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1: Sunny skies are here this afternoon, bringing in a high near 92. Tonight, expect mostly clear conditions as we cool down to around 71. Tomorrow, a chance of showers and thunderstorms rolls in after 4 p.m. Look for a sunny high near 95, but watch out for that heat index soaring to 102. Get ready for some possible rain too, a 30% chance with amounts that could reach a quarter of an inch.
4: Right now in Anderson, it's 91 degrees, with relative humidity at 38%, and skies are clear. Winds are coming from the east-southeast at about 6 miles per hour.
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3: And here's Heather with the weather.
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7: Sunny skies are here this afternoon, bringing in a high near 92. Tonight, expect mostly clear conditions as we cool down to around 71. Tomorrow, a chance of showers and thunderstorms rolls in after 4 p.m. Look for a sunny high near 95, but watch out for that heat index soaring to 102. Get ready for some possible rain too. A 30% chance with amounts that could reach a quarter of an inch.
8: Checking our current conditions in Anderson, South Carolina, it's 90 degrees Fahrenheit with 38% humidity. Skies are clear, and there's an east-southeast breeze at about 5 miles per hour.
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2: The Mavericks are riding into Anderson, but the Yellow Jackets control this territory. 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
1: Sunny vibes are dominating today, with a high near 92. Tonight, we'll keep things mostly clear as we settle down to around 70. Tomorrow, the sunshine turns up the heat, reaching a sizzling high of 96. But watch out, it could feel as hot as 101 with that heat index. A light north wind should help a bit. Checking our current conditions in Anderson, South Carolina, it's 90 degrees Fahrenheit with 38% humidity. Skies are clear, and there's an east-southeast breeze at about 5 miles per hour.
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0: sunny vibes are dominating today, with a high near 92. Tonight, we'll keep things mostly clear as we settle down to around 70. Tomorrow, the sunshine turns up the heat, reaching a sizzling high of 96. But watch out, it could feel as hot as 101 with that heat index. A light north wind should help a bit. Checking our current conditions in Anderson, South Carolina, it's 90 degrees Fahrenheit with 38% humidity. Skies are clear, and there's an east-southeast breeze at about 5 miles per hour.
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0: sunny vibes are dominating today, with a high near 92. Tonight, we'll keep things mostly clear as we settle down to around 70. Tomorrow, the sunshine turns up the heat, reaching a sizzling high of 96. But watch out, it could feel as hot as 101 with that heat index. A light north wind should help a bit.
1: Checking our current conditions in Anderson, South Carolina, it's 90 degrees Fahrenheit with 38% humidity. Skies are clear, and there's an east-southeast breeze at about 5 miles per hour.
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5: Sunny vibes are dominating today, with a high near 92. Tonight, we'll keep things mostly clear as we settle down to around 70. Tomorrow, the sunshine turns up the heat, reaching a sizzling high of 96. But watch out, it could feel as hot as 101 with that heat index. A light north wind should help a bit. Right now in Anderson, South Carolina, it's 88 degrees with relative humidity around 43%. Winds are completely calm, visibility is about 10 miles, and the sky is clear.
6: Asphalt is melting. Vibes are not. More music next.

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1: Sunny vibes are dominating today, with a high near 92. Tonight, we'll keep things mostly clear as we settle down to around 70. Tomorrow, the sunshine turns up the heat, reaching a sizzling high of 96. But watch out, it could feel as hot as 101 with that heat index. A light north wind should help a bit. Right now in Anderson, South Carolina, it's 88 degrees with relative humidity around 43%. Winds are completely calm, visibility is about 10 miles, and the sky is clear.
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0: sunny vibes are dominating today, with a high near 92. Tonight, we'll keep things mostly clear as we settle down to around 70. Tomorrow, the sunshine turns up the heat, reaching a sizzling high of 96. But watch out, it could feel as hot as 101 with that heat index. A light north wind should help a bit. Right now in Anderson, South Carolina, it's 88 degrees with relative humidity around 43%. Winds are completely calm, visibility is about 10 miles, and the sky is clear.
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5: Sunny vibes are dominating today, with a high near 92. Tonight, we'll keep things mostly clear as we settle down to around 70. Tomorrow, the sunshine turns up the heat, reaching a sizzling high of 96. But watch out, it could feel as hot as 101 with that heat index. A light north wind should help a bit. Right now in Anderson, South Carolina, it's 88 degrees with relative humidity around 43%. Winds are completely calm, visibility is about 10 miles, and the sky is clear.
0: The current time is 7:59.
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